what tomorrow might bring. Violence, destruction, who knows? 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

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'Cause time is slipping away.

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1: 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Welcome aboard Benga Airways. After takeoff, we'll pump up the sound system, 'cause we're going.

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Yeah. 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Starting the microphone business, I've got one message for the next decade. Move!

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